0: 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Robert Palmer in a bad case of loving you. 506 with Jimbo on the Roundabout Radio ride home here for Tuesday. Let's check your traffic, because that is important. Up in Redmond, let's take a look at Evergreen. Starting to thin out a little bit up there. In Bend, let's take a look at Powers Road. It's looking good. Every place else, looking good. It's 81 degrees in the sunshine. 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
2: 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Mm-hmm. 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We're down to Vanilla Ice and Flo Rida.
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0: 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The Cure before that is 522 with Jimbo on the Roundabout Radio Ride Home. Now, during the Super Bowl, if you love Animal Planet's Puppy Bowl, well, I guess the producers have now made a soccer version exclusively for LG Channels. It's a four-part event called LG Channels World Pup. It's going to star 48 rescue puppies as they play soccer in a bracket-style competition to raise adoption awareness. These pups are from 12 different shelter and rescue organizations throughout the country and are going to represent 8 different national teams. And yes, all of the puppies are going to be adoptable. Now, World Pup premieres June 10th, the day before the World Cup. And the U.S. World Cup veteran and CBS Sports host Jimmy Conrad is going to serve as the tournament's referee. Nice choice of words. 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
3: 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Cloudy tonight and mild, low of 52. Sunny and 73 tomorrow, and then sunny and 74 Thursday. Find weather and more online at mycentraloregon.com.
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0: Bryan Adams. That is from the movie Robin Hood back in the 90s. 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It's Jimbo on the Tuesday Roundabout Radio Ride Home. 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

0: Rock and Roll's Greatest Hits, 105.7 KQAK. Rick James and Super Freak. And that wraps up the Tuesday Roundabout Radio Ride Home in the Sunshine. I'm Jimbo. I've got more Rock and Roll's Greatest Hits coming up. Pat Benatar on the way. And tomorrow is Wednesday on the Dave Clemens Experience. Things Americans can be proud of. Plus, we'll have your Oregon Lightning tickets to give away for their game against Kentucky coming up this weekend. The moment of inspiration happens. The random facts. The Clemens Report. Of course, tomorrow's Wednesday. So after Clemens Report, it's Weirdo Wednesday. We'll do something weird after the Clemens Report. We'll have your birthday shout-outs and what day it is, and we'll spin the wheel of birthdays, and if the wheel lands on your birthday, you could win an 8-inch bundt cake from Nothing Bundt Cakes in Bend tomorrow morning on the Dave Clemens Experience here on Rock and Roll's Greatest Hits, 105.7 KQAK.
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0: 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Cloudy and 52 tonight, sunny tomorrow with a high of 73, then sunny 74 on Thursday. Find weather and more online at mycentraloregon.com and make it your home page today.

woke last night to the sound of thunder. 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

0: Rock and Roll's Greatest Hits, 105.7 KQAK. Bon Jovi, You Give Love a Bad Name. DeBarge before that, it's Jimbo. And a movie legend Clint Eastwood turned 96 this last Sunday, and he has not made a movie since 2024, Juror Number 2, and he's got nothing in the works at the moment. So does that mean he's done? Now, his son Kyle thinks so. Kyle did an interview with the French magazine back in November, and a particular quote from it started circulating yesterday. Kyle said, "I have many fond memories of working with my dad. Now he's retired. He's 95 years old, but I was very lucky to be able to work with him on quite a few films. It was a great experience for me." Now, there's no word from Clint's people if that's the truth or not. We'll find out sometime, I guess. We got more Rock and Roll's Greatest Hits coming up. Bee Gees and weather coming up.
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0: 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Cloudy and 52 tonight, sunny and 73 tomorrow, and Thursday, sunny and 74. 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

0: AC/DC and You Shook Me All Night Long. 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That's going to do it for me, Jimbo. Have a great night. Going to walk the dogs tonight. Going to be a good one. 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
0: 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Cloudy at 52 tonight, going to be kind of mild. And then sunny tomorrow, a little cooler with a high of 73. Then sunny and 74 Thursday. Find weather more online 24/7 at MyCentralOregon.com.

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1: So everybody's freaking out because Jessica Simpson was flying first class to Hawaii, and she put her kids in coach.
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KQL.

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1: 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We all knew that would be. 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
2: Oh, cool.
1: I already know how this is going to go. Like my cat would say, "I'll get you someday, laser pointer." Jimbo's dog would say, "Your leg looks hot." And Carl's gerbil would say, "My cousin's a guy from the Richard Gere story."

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1: A Chinese company has unveiled an AI pet translator.
2: Oh, okay.
1: So you'll be able to talk to your pets.
2: Oh, cool.
1: I already know how this is going to go. Like my cat would say, "I'll get you someday, laser pointer." Jimbo's dog would say, "Your leg looks hot." And Carl's gerbil would say, "My cousin's the guy from the Richard Gere story."

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0: That's Paul McCartney with Wings. The Proclaimers before that. Rock and Roll's Greatest Hits, 105.7 KQAK. Good morning. Dave Clemens here. We've got more of Rock and Roll's Greatest Hits coming up. Soft Sell on the way as well. And our first complete look at Central Oregon weather. As we look for partly sunny skies today with a high of 73. So a little cooler than yesterday, but still pretty nice for the next few days. They are saying it's going to get cooler on the weekend, but I'll tell you more about that in a few minutes when we take that first complete look at Central Oregon weather. 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All right, so we're working on some stuff for the Dave Clemens Experience this morning. As soon as I find that list again, I got so much paper just floating around in here. Let's see, what is today? Today's Wednesday, so it's Weirdo Wednesday, of course. Something weird after the Clemens Report. Plus, Oregon Lightning tickets. We'll give those away later this morning. And things America can be proud of. I don't know, I just feel like I always hear people, dude, we got all these problems. It's true. We do. We always have had some problems. But there's still some great stuff about being American and living in America, for sure. We'd like to start the day with the moment of inspiration. Let's get over to that. The moment of inspiration is brought to you by our friends at Central Oregon Collective, a local nonprofit empowering adults with diverse abilities to lead their best lives here in the community. Right now, they're gearing up for a summer open house and Ben Chamber ribbon cutting. That'll be June 18th from 4 to 6 p.m. Love to see you there. You're invited. I'll be there playing music. 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Today's moment of inspiration comes from Muhammad Ali. He died on this day in 2016. And he said, service to others is the rent you pay for your room here on earth. And that's your moment of inspiration.
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13: Central Oregon weather.
0: Could be a little breezy in the afternoons over the next few days. That's just kind of what we do around here. Partly sunny skies expected with a high of 73 today. Mostly clear tonight with low of 41. Then sunny tomorrow. High will be 75. Sunny on Friday. High of 73. And more weather anytime at buycentraloregon.com. 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

0: Blowfish before that, and we started off with some Soft Cell. Up next, we're going to check in with Bill Baker, find out what's trending this morning. Also, today's random facts are coming up in a few minutes. And, we're heading into summer, and we're heading into summer fast. And this Saturday, Oregon State Parks will waive the day-use parking fees on parks that typically require them for Oregon residents. At Prineville Reservoir State Park, kids and families can create their very own birdhouse. Yeah, a park ranger is going to be teaching participants about the diverse bird species that call Oregon home. There's more information at stateparks.oregon.gov. 624 on the West Coast and 58 degrees, kind of cloudy in Bend, but that sunrise looking pretty neat.
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9: Good morning. Gas prices still the highest they've been in 4 years, but the Oregon average dropped 10 cents this past week, now averaging $5.20 a gallon. Bend is averaging just over $5 a gallon. Mountain View High School kicks off graduation season tomorrow night, followed by Lapine Seniors Friday, and then this Saturday, Caldera, Bend, and Summit host commencement ceremonies. To kick off Great Outdoors Month, the Forest Service launched a new visitor info app, providing a collection of recreation sites that's never been made available to the public, along with closures and other info. Just in time for National Trails Day this Saturday, you can search National Forest and Grasslands app to download. A little bit cooler today. Our highs will be in the mid-70s, overnight lows in the mid to upper 30s, and our daytime highs will be in the 70s through Friday, but then a cool down this weekend with the forecast only in the lower 60s. More on the latest news, weather, and road conditions at MyCentralOregon.com. 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
0: Thanks, Bill. Time now for today's random facts, where we find out that in 1981, Rick Springfield had a top 10 hit with a cover of the Sammy Hagar song, I've Done Everything For You. And they've been friends ever since. Matter of fact, Jimbo was telling me yesterday that they're going on tour together. That's pretty cool. The 100 tallest mountains in the world are all located in 5 countries in Asia. Nepal, China, India, Pakistan, and then Kazakhstan. Is that really how you say it? Tajikistan? No, Tajikistan. I don't know. But they've only got one. It's the 50th tallest mountain in the world, but they got into the top 100. Meanwhile, the highest mountain outside of Asia is in Argentina. It's 22,838 feet, and it's the 189th highest in the world. And that's today's random facts. 628 on the West Coast. We're about 58 degrees in Bend. And he's here, Steve Miller. Climate report coming up in a few minutes. 105.7 KQAK.

0: Does it even make sense if I say I'm putting the final touches on the rough draft?
1: Yeah.
0: It does? Mm-hmm. It's a rough draft.
1: Yeah.
0: Final touches would be it's no longer a rough draft anymore.
2: You're putting the final touches on the rough draft to turn it into your final draft.
0: Yeah, what Jimbo just said, that's what's going down right now. Exactly. Exactly that.
2: Sound like a lit teacher.
0: Definitely lit.
1: I meant literature.
0: A lit teacher back then is a little different than a lit teacher now.
2: Is that like a bad teacher with, what's her name? Oh, man, now I can't think of her name.
0: Bad teacher. Oh, Cameron Diaz?
2: Thank you.
0: Is that her movie?
2: Yeah.
0: Yeah, I don't think I ever watched that one. You
2: probably shouldn't.
0: You know, what's funny about Cameron Diaz is a lot of people, I remember back in the day, were like, oh, man, she's so hot, blah, blah, blah. And I was like, yeah, she's okay.
2: Mm-hmm.
0: But every time I watch her in a movie, she's pretty good in movies. I don't know what it is.
2: Huh.
0: There's some movie that my wife watches that, I don't know, it's like a Hallmark movie, but like good. So it's not a Hallmark movie.
2: Okay.
0: But it reminds you of one.
2: Is this something like a Lifetimer maybe?
0: No. It's like a real movie. That's what I'm saying. Mm. But when you watch it, you're like, this is kind of like a Lifetime movie. You know what I mean? I think it takes place at like Christmas time and she trades houses. Jack Black's in it.
2: Oh my gosh.
0: Do you know what I'm talking about?
2: No.
0: It's pretty good. And Jack Black's kind of a dude. He's like the romantic lead in the movie.
2: There was a guy at a wedding 2 weeks ago that I thought was him. Seriously thought was him.
0: Yeah. Was he hot young Jack Black or?
2: No, now.
0: Hedgehog Jack Black.
2: Hedgehog Jack Black. And he was this like dancing crazy on the dance floor. And oh, that's a great face right there.
0: Oh. Finally tried the juicer this morning.
2: Getting healthy.
0: Well, you know, yeah. It's,
2: Tell us what's in your your concoction. God,
0: don't look at it.
2: Oh, it's green.
0: What is that?
2: That's green. That's health. Mm-hmm. That's health.
0: It tastes like green.
2: Yeah, I bet. Kale?
0: It tastes like dirt, kind of.
2: Did you not wash the dirt off the kale?
0: Yeah, maybe that's it. No, it's...
2: Ooh, I can smell it.
0: It's very earthy.
2: It smells like a blended salad.
0: It was a recipe for a diabetic, even though it's got a little bit of apple in it,
2: mm-hmm.
0: which is, you know.
2: That's your sweetener, yeah.
0: Carb.
2: Mm-hmm.
0: And a little bit of lemon. I'm not really big on lemon.
2: Oh, you're not? Okay.
0: But you're supposed to use all these things together because they work together, supposedly. So The wife's all, no, you got to have the lemon. I'm like, I don't like lemon. I don't like sour. I mean, I have a lemon meringue.
2: Yeah.
0: Give me a little, next time I'm going to put a little lemon meringue pie on there.
2: Yeah, it's only got 5 pounds of sugar in it.
0: What?
2: It's a lemon meringue pie.
0: Oh, it's an acquired taste. We should do the Clemens Report.
2: Okay.
0: All right, let's do the Clemens Report. For Wednesday, June 3rd, 2026. Oh, wait, hold on. They got me doing all kinds of crazy stuff now.
2: That's right.
0: Right, we got the sponsor. For the Clemens Report. Did I close it down? I can't.

0: You want to stall?
1: I'm not going to complain about it.
0: Okay, no, I'll stall.
1: No, you don't need to stall.
0: Okay.
1: I'm going to quit, though.
0: No.
1: I'm going to go home.
0: No. You got to go home and get some coffee.
1: 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It's time now for the Clemens Report. For Wednesday, June 3rd, 2026. Rafael Nadal, 40 today. Raphael.
0: Oh, the tennis guy.
1: Yeah, I said Rafael. Yeah, that's my life.
0: Like Raphael?
1: Just a big fail. What's this guy's name?
0: It's Rafael Nadal.
1: Rafael. I said Rafael the second time.
0: Mm-hmm.
1: Supposed to be a great tennis player.
0: Mm-hmm.
1: Like one of the best.
0: Mm-hmm. He's up there, yeah.
1: Anderson Cooper turns 59 today. Denise Williams is 75. And Susie Quattro is our golden oldie at 76.
0: Oh, my gosh.
1: Leather Tescadero on Happy Days.
0: Wow.
1: Do you remember her?
0: Yes, I do.
1: I don't remember her very well.
0: She had a pop song in 1976 called Stumbling In.
1: That's true. She did. Was it any good?
0: It was okay. It was like yacht rock.
1: Taylor Swift has a song on the Toy Story 5 soundtrack. Taylor loves Toy Story because they're the only movies she can watch with Travis and not have to stop every 5 minutes to explain the plot. You making fun of me? Kristen Stewart says capitalism is ruining art. Now keep in mind, her definition of art is blankly staring at the camera while she's biting her lip. Sit down, Kristen Stewart. The grown-ups are working here. Vasana Montgomery? That's an interesting name, Vasana.
0: Mm-hmm.
1: She got kicked off the upcoming season of Love Island after videos surfaced of her using the N-word. And don't worry, she'll land on her feet. She just snagged the opening slot on Morgan Wallen's tour.
0: Oh, no.
1: Fab Morvan has dropped out of the Freedom 250 party. Oh, no. Who's going to lip sync the hits now? That's because Fab is from Milli Vanilli, right?
0: Yes.
1: I should probably add that in here because not everybody's going to know who that is.
0: Joel, you know it's not true.
1: Right. I mean, how is that still a thing? Milli Vanilli.
0: Yeah. I thought they were erased years ago.
1: Now, is Fab like the real singer or one of the lip syncers?
0: He was one of the lip syncers.
1: Well, that doesn't even make sense. Who's going to pay to go see a lip syncer?
0: I have no idea.
1: Right? We should go on tour and just lip sync a bunch of stuff.
0: That's our hit, man.
1: What song would you lip sync?
0: Ooh.
1: Like a virgin?
0: You're my little boo thing.
1: You're my little boo thing?
0: To the back, to the front.
1: Why is that song in your head?
0: I don't know.
1: That's a great song. Don't take me wrong. But that's weird. That's just a weird Wednesday morning thing, man.
0: Yes.
1: All right, and Madonna says John F. Kennedy Jr. was the best sex of her life.
0: Ooh.
1: A close second? Rutherford B. Hayes.
0: What? Oh, my gosh.
1: You know, because she's old.
0: I was going to say.
1: It's an old joke. It's an old joke. And that's the Clemens Report for Wednesday, June 3rd, 2026. Guess what today is?
0: It's Weirdo Wednesday. Rock and roll's greatest hits.
2: 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If Dad made a list of his favorite things, where would he rank his favorite seat in the house? With recliners at Lazy Boy starting at $499, now's the perfect time to give his favorite seat an upgrade and make that list go number one, recliner. Lazy Boy. Long live the lazy.
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8: Yesterday was National Rocky Road Day, and today is Weirdo Wednesday. How do we tie the two together? Oh, someone help me.
9: Partly sunny today, a little cooler with a high of 73. Clear tonight, cooler too. Low of 41 and then sunny and 74 tomorrow. Right now it's 59 in Madras, 61 in Redmond, and 59 degrees here in Bend.
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0: Now that's Ace of Base and The Sign. 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Good morning. Dave Clemens here along with Jimbo.
1: Hello, hello.
0: Carl, the one-eyed producer here, pushing the buttons. 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And I'm going to be playing some music for that.
2: Every time you do that with your hands. I love that.
0: I do the little wicka wicka. You got to explain that to the listener. They got no idea what you're talking about.
2: It's like, you know, like a scratch DJ where they go wicka wicka wicka.
0: Yeah, which I don't do.
2: No, and I don't do it either. I'm not that skilled.
0: I'm not the scratchy guy. For sure. What's going on today? Oh, Chris Robinson of the Black Crowes.
2: Mm-hmm.
0: He got some people kind of mad at him in Tampa Sunday night. He attacked the crowd for chanting USA. He said, "I don't know what you have to be so proud of right now." And I'm like, "What are you talking about?
2: Oh my gosh.
0: Nothing to be proud of. Get out of here." You know, if you're not going to stay and fix the problem, yeah, we got problems in the United States of America. We always have.
2: Right.
0: And what we do is we just keep trying to fix them. And that's what you're supposed to do. But there's a lot of great things about the United States of America. And I'm tired of people saying there's not. Or the, hey, we're going to lose it all. There's a chance we're going to lose it all. But not if you guys do your job. The whole point of the what we did back in 1776 was, yeah, we're going to create this awesome society. But then you guys have to do your part. And that's not what's happening. It's like the people that are the lazy people that are just laying there. Not doing their part are the same people that are complaining about how bad it is.
2: Mm-hmm.

0: Lots of things to love about the United States. First of all, we got the world's oldest written constitution still in use. Do you know why it's still in use? Because it's brilliant. Brilliant. I heard Rogan one time going, yeah, those guys wrote it with a feather. Time to update it. No, you're an idiot, moron. It's perfection. Read the darn thing. Actually, read it. I'll fight that guy, too.
1: I can tell. Wow.
0: I'll fight Rogan. He thinks he's so tough.
1: Well, it's easier to complain about stuff than it is to fix it.
0: Not in my opinion. Other things great about America. Rogan and I can both share our opinions whenever we want to.
1: Freedom of speech.
0: Yeah. You brought up a great one yesterday. Reason to love America. We're home of the Ford Pinto.
1: Oh, yeah.
0: Good one, Jimbo.
1: Well,
0: let's go with the Mustang.
1: Let's put it this way. It was messed up, and they fixed it. They got rid of it. So, I mean, that's kind of the...
0: How about this? United States, we got the National Park System. Thank you, Teddy.
1: Mm-hmm.
0: Teddy Roosevelt. National Park System's pretty cool.
1: Yeah. There's some neat places to visit.
0: America is globally recognized for its opportunity culture. We allow individuals to pursue education, forge new career paths, and seek upward social mobility. You can't do that in every country, believe it or not. We're kind of spoiled. We have some cool stuff going on that we don't realize other people don't even have. I think of that every time. So isn't June like Pride Month or something?
1: Mm-hmm.
0: Do you know in Iran, if they just find out you're gay, they throw you off a building. They kill you.
1: Yeah.
0: They kill you.
1: And if you have a different way of thinking than the way that the government wants you to think over there, they throw you off a building.
0: Or stone you. Boy, they do some awful stuff when they stone people, too. Like, they one thing they do is they'll bury you up to your neck and then stone you.
1: Oh, my gosh.
0: Yeah. So you're just like, what do you do? Just close your eyes. I don't know. That's awful. Now, Americans are consistently ranked among the most generous people globally, by the way. We give hundreds of billions of dollars to various charitable causes every year. So that's what we are proud of, Chris Robinson. I've always hated Chris Robinson for the Black Crowes.
1: Mm.
0: They got a couple good songs. But I just remember one of either him or his brother. I can't remember which one it was. They were at a grocery store and they spit on some lady.
1: Oh, I remember that.
0: Remember that?
1: Yes. Like, I think it was his brother.
0: What are you doing spitting on people, you moron?
1: Yeah.
0: Well, that's they want you to.
1: That's gross.
2: No. We are farmers.
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2: Good morning. First came Hantavirus, and now come the hackers. According to Carnival, criminals tricked an employee into giving up access to the company's IT system, exposing the names, addresses, and phone numbers of as many as 6 million customers. Carnival has begun reaching out to those who might have been affected, urging them to closely watch their bank and credit card statements. L.A. Mayor Karen Bass will advance to a runoff. No projection yet on who she will face in the November general election, but with just part of the votes counted, former reality star Spencer Pratt was in second place and could face Bass on November's ballot. Deschutes County reminding residents in Lapine, Redmond, and Sisters that fire-free collection days start this Friday. Residents can drop off their yard debris for free during open hours. More info on Deschutes County's website or at projectwildfire.org. A nice day for yard work today. A little bit cooler. Highs mid-70s. Overnight lows in the mid to upper 30s. With more on the latest news, weather, and road conditions at MyCentralOregon.com. 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

0: Now there goes CCR. 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Rock and Roll's Greatest Hits, 105.7 KQAK. Good morning and welcome to the Dave Clemens Experience. I'm Dave Clemens. Jimbo's here.
1: Hello and good morning.
0: And so is Carl, the one-eyed producer of the Dave Clemens Experience, brought to you by Beaver Coach Sales, your local RV service center, servicing all types of RVs, towable, B-van, and motorhomes. 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Partly sunny skies today with a high of 73, so a little cooler. Did you see the sunrise this morning?
1: Mm-hmm.
0: It was pretty nice.
1: Yeah, it was really cool.
0: Kind of a pinkish orange.
1: I love those
0: thing going on. Yeah, that was good. Let's talk about what today is. We do this every day at about this time, starting with the birthdays. We've got Raphael Nadal turning 40 today. Am I saying it right?
1: Mm-mm.
0: Okay, then say it.
1: Raphael Nadal.
0: Yeah, I'm close enough. Spell your name right. That's a golfer guy. No, a tennis guy.
1: Yeah. One of the big top tennis guys.
0: Anderson Cooper turns 59 today. Denise Williams is 75. And Leather Tuscadero on Happy Days. Susie Quattro, she is our golden only at 76 today. Close personal friends on Facebook, Anna Northwood, Sadie Hart, Evan Hollister, Chris Menner, Denise Maxey, Lisa Freeman, Len Nugent, Gina Dunker, and my good friend Kevin Scoggin. I got to check on him, see how he's doing.
1: Has he not been well?
0: No, he's been fine.
1: Okay.
0: I don't know. I haven't checked on him.
1: Okay.
0: You don't just check on your friends?
1: Every now and then, yeah.
0: Well, that's what I'm talking about.
1: Okay.
0: It doesn't have to be wrong with somebody to check on him.
1: I was just making sure. It's just the way I interpreted it.
0: Oh, gotcha. All right, let's talk about what today is. Holy smokes, this has been the same thing, the same day, every day for like...
1: Is this like Groundhog Day?
0: Almost 60 years. It's National Jimbo's Clueless Day.
1: Oh,
0: God. Just kidding, it's not a national thing, it's just this guy in here. Just kidding. Hey, remember yesterday I was talking about throwing eggs at Californians?
1: Yes.
0: Today's National Egg Day. What are the chances of that? Right? And National Repeat Day. It's National Repeat Day.
1: What is it again?
0: And it's a Chocolate Macaroon Day.
1: Ugh.
0: You don't like macaroons?
1: No.
0: Is that the coconutty thing?
1: I like coconut, but I just...
0: Those, it is coconut, though, right?
1: But those things are so artistic. You don't want to eat them. They look like they take forever to make.
0: Oh, that's a macaroon?
1: Yeah.
0: What am I thinking of? I thought it was like this. I thought it was like a kind of like a haystack.
1: Oh, well, there's those, too. But I'm talking about the little things that look like a cookie.
0: Oh, you're right. They show both of them on here.
1: Yeah.
0: Ooh, they got the coconut one that the bottom half is dipped in chocolate. Yum, yum, yum, yum. A macaroon is a chewy, often coconut-based cookie made from shredded coconut, egg whites, and sugar, sometimes with almond extract or chocolate. And if you have a loving wife like mine, just a little bit of arsenic. I've seen her make them.
1: It took me a half a second to get that. Well, you're still here.
0: Yeah. Well, that's what today is. Up next, we'll take a look at Central Oregon weather. We've got more of Rock and Roll's Greatest Hits coming up. REO Speedwagon's next at 105.7
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1: So I got REO Speedwagon lined up for you. Also coming up in just a little bit, we'll check in with Bill Baker, find out what's trending this morning, and today's moment of inspiration on the way, too.
8: Partly sunny, a little cooler today with a high of 73, then clear tonight and cooler with a low of 41. Sunny and 74 tomorrow. It's 50 in Lapine, 47 in Sisters, 56 in Prineville. It's 59 in Bend. 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

0: Okay, I just saw maybe the coolest thing ever.
1: What's that?
0: An American flag made out of hot dogs.
1: Really?
0: Yum, yum, yum.
1: Oh, wow.
0: I don't know if I'd want to eat that.
1: That's art.
0: Mm-hmm. I was just looking for, well, I typed in U.S. flag eagle hot dogs to see what I'd come up with. There's a lot of eagles carrying hot dogs, which is pretty awesome. This eagle here, there's a hot dog in the picture, but he's actually riding a skateboard. Jeez. But he's an American eagle. I'm trying to find a good picture for the post today. So, yeah.
1: Well, things to like about America.
0: Yeah. We need to come up with a blue.

0: condiment. So you could go ketchup,
1: ooh,
0: mayonnaise,
1: and then the blue
0: sauce.
1: The red, white, and blue, yeah.
0: Yeah.
1: Blue.
0: Now we're talking America, baby. That'd be pretty cool. Up next, we're going to check in with Bill Baker, find out what's trending this morning. We have today's moment of inspiration coming up. High today is going to be in the lower to mid-70s with partly sunny skies. And this Saturday, Oregon State Parks will waive the day-use parking fees on parks that typically require them for Oregon residents. The Cove Palisades Festival of the Land invites you to reflect on the question, what makes the Cove special to you through a celebration of the region's natural, cultural, and historical richness? More information about all the different things they're doing at stateparks.oregon.gov. Bill Baker's next. Hang on.
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9: Good morning. Private sector hiring exceeded analysts' expectations last month. The ADP National Employment Report counted a record 122,000 new positions created last month, with employers of all sizes hiring. ADP says small companies, those with fewer than 20 employees, accounted for 49,000 of the new jobs, easily outpacing companies with over 500 workers. It's grad season, and Mountain View High School kicks it off tomorrow night, graduating their seniors, followed by Lapine and Crook County ceremonies Friday, and then Caldera, Bend, Summit, and Madras High School's commencement ceremonies going on this Saturday. Sisters will be June 12th. Gas prices, still the highest they've been in 4 years, but the Oregon average dropped a dime this past week to average $5.20 a gallon. Bend now hovering around that $5 a gallon mark. It should be a nice day for a drive around Central Oregon with a little cooler temperatures or highs lower 70s this afternoon, with more at MyCentralOregon.com. 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
0: All right, it's time now for the moment of inspiration. Today's moment of inspiration comes from Muhammad Ali, brought to you by Central Oregon Collective. Muhammad Ali died on this day in 2016. It's been exactly 10 years. He said, service to others is the rent you pay for your room here on earth.
1: Nice nicely put.
0: And that's your moment of inspiration. All right, Clemens Report coming up. It's also Weirdo Wednesday, so we got to find something for that. Right now, though, it's Billy Joel's Big Shot. Rock and Roll's Greatest Hits, 105.7 KQA.

0: 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It's hard to talk over the whistling.
1: Yeah.
0: High today, lower 70s with partly sunny skies. Should be sunny tomorrow with a high in the mid-70s. Up next, complete look at Central Oregon weather. 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Is it time for the Clemens Report already?
1: Yeah.
0: All right, here we go. Clemens Report. Version 2 for Wednesday, June 3rd, 2026. There's a guy who's traveled to nearly every country in the world. Says you really only need 5 essentials when packing. A portable power bank, a backpack, merino wool t-shirts. I don't know what that means. Earplugs and Starbucks instant coffee packets. Really, that's the 5 things you need, you moron? I don't know. Maybe you should bring some pants. Spend a lot less time in jail if you travel with pants on.
1: Yeah, those weren't on the list.
0: Which I would just assume pants are going to happen anyway, but now all of a sudden he's throwing shirts into the mix, so...
1: I think those are special shirts that repel body odor.
0: Really?
1: Yeah.
0: Taylor Swift has a song on the Toy Story 5 soundtrack. Taylor loves Toy Story because they're the only movies she can watch with Travis and not have to stop every 5 minutes to explain the plot. CBS says Comics Unleashed will make late night profitable again. Well, right away, think of all the money they're going to save on leashes. It's Comics Unleashed. They don't have to have any leashes. That's stupid. Vasana Montgomery has been kicked off the upcoming season of Love Island after video surfaced of her using the N-word. But don't feel bad for her. She just snagged the opening slot on Morgan Wallen's tour. Balloon releases will soon be illegal in Louisiana. Hey, that's where Britney Spears is from.
1: Mm-hmm.
0: Good thing she moved so she could still do that. I've seen her videos. There has been some balloon releases, let's just say. And Madonna says John F. Kennedy Jr. was the best sex of her life. A close second, Rutherford B. Hayes.
1: Oh.
0: That's just an old joke. Did you ever see, remember Family Guy? And then the black character on there had his own spinoff.
1: Cleveland,
0: yeah. Did you ever watch that show?
1: No.
0: It was pretty good. It was pretty funny. I liked it. But there's one where the kid, I don't know the kid's name, and he's learning about the presidents in school. And he's supposed to say...

0: who was a black president of the United States, right?
1: Mm-hmm.
0: And he got it wrong. But he's going through the list, and at some point he says, if Rutherford B. Hayes ain't a brother, then I don't know who he is. Just based on the name, you know. I don't know. I guess you had to see it. Hey.
1: You know what the best thing about
0: there's lemon seeds in my drink.
1: You know what the best thing about you drinking that is? You're almost done with it.
0: Yeah, right. I know. Am I going to do it again? Oh, yeah. There's lemon seeds in here.
1: Uh-oh.
0: From the juicer. Dirt. It just tastes like dirt to me.
1: Huh.
0: Sour dirt, because she maybe put lemon in it. I wonder
1: if you put some more apple in there, if it'll sweeten it up and just maybe cut back.
0: She did. She added some apple.
1: Okay.
0: But I don't want to add too much apple because I'm a diabetic.
1: But it's a natural fruit, though. It's natural.
0: Oh, is that how it worked?
1: Well, no.
0: All right, listen to the doctor here. Hey, forget your doctor's advice if you have diabetes or diabetes like I do. Just listen to Jimbo. Eat fruit.
1: I'm just saying.
0: That's wrong. That's incorrect.
1: Okay.
0: Sugar is sugar.
1: I'm not a diabetic, so I don't know. I just thought it would sweeten it up a little bit, make it a little bit
0: more palatable, if you will. So here's the deal. So, of course, sugar from an apple is going to be better than, obviously, like corn syrup or something.
1: Right.
0: But it's still a sugar that your body has to deal with.
1: Gotcha. Okay.
0: And the way my diabetes works is my cells don't accept... Is it the insulin? It doesn't accept the sugar. I can't remember anymore. Talk to your doctor.
1: Gotcha.
0: That's why we don't do doctor stuff on here. Because neither one of us know anything. Look at us. Do we look like the epitome of health?
1: Not really.
0: People see Dave and Jimbo walking down the street and go, well, there's a couple of healthy guys.
1: I haven't heard one say that yet.
0: No. And that's the Clemens Report for Wednesday, June 3rd, 2026. It's Weirdo Wednesday. Rock and roll.
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0: Can I just say that I really appreciate you? Something that you do, I don't know if you even know you do it, but I feel like when I'm in a bad mood, you laugh a little bit harder at my jokes. That's very...

0: That's very nice of you.
1: But they're funny. They're funny. Well, no, I'm just saying, and I have the same sense of humor. They're funny.
0: I'm just saying I notice your attempt to help me through me having a bad day.
1: I try.
0: That's very nice of you.
1: I don't like to see you like that.
0: I'm saying thank you.
1: You're welcome. Well,
0: thank you very much. I wish I could check my blood pressure right now. It's got to be through the roof.
1: Oh, it from what I can see, it probably is.
0: Right. Hopefully I don't die. If I do, you can have my little wiener dog thing over there.
1: Oh, so I can have the mustard and the ketchup
0: wiener dogs. We haven't raced them in a while.
1: No, we haven't.
0: Let's hit the weather real quick here. 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
1: Partly sunny, a few clouds today and a little cooler with a high of 73. Clear and 41 tonight, sunny and 74 tomorrow. Right now it's 59 degrees in Bend. Find weather and more at MyCentralOregon.com.
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0: get us in a better mood over here, Jimbo.
1: Weirdo Wednesday.
0: Uh-huh, that's always fun. All right, here comes Cool the Gang. The Oakland A's won yesterday. The Mariners won yesterday. Giants lost.
1: Eight in a row, baby.
0: I know. Holy smokes.
1: And Julio hit another one.
0: The A's are going to have a hard time catching the Mariners. Meanwhile, to be honest, the division is really bad.
1: Yes.

0: Kool & Gang. I remember as a kid, man, they were playing that at an Oakland A's baseball game I went to. It was my first A's game, and they were playing that. And so I was like, yeah, that's the A's song. But it turns out a lot of teams use it.
1: Mm-hmm.
0: That kind of bums me out. I thought it was ours. And they got to play it yesterday, probably, because they actually won. They beat the Cubs yesterday.
1: Oh, my gosh.
0: And Cubs are good, right?
1: Cubs were good for a while, but the Cubs have been on a losing streak lately.
0: Oh, that's right. Yeah. You're right. They had lost three. I guess it's like four in a row now.
1: Uh-huh.
0: That's right. I
1: forgot. They won like eight in a row, so they're on the other end. So
0: that's crazy, right?
1: It's just, you just never know.
0: The game is weird. That's why baseball has so many games. One of the things that I like about baseball, as compared to football, and I love football, don't tell me wrong.
1: No, I know that. Yeah, fun. Yeah.
0: But it is really a game of averages.
1: Oh, yeah.
0: Right?
1: Completely. It's a whole, I mean, baseball
0: in
1: itself.
0: There is so much more when it comes to how many times you're going to get to try to bat. So your average is really your average. It's not a fluke.
1: Right.
0: It's you did that. I mean, if there's 130 games and you get to bat three times every game, and then you come up with your batting average, that really is your average.
1: Yeah. And there's some guys that hit for average. There's some guys that hit for power.
0: Right.
1: You know, it's
0: the
1: just,
0: ones that amaze me is like this guy on the A's, Langler or whatever his name is.
1: Oh, yes.
0: He's got both going on.
1: Isn't he?
0: He's like in the top 10 for batting average, and then he's hitting home runs.
1: Isn't he? He's either the third baseman or the shortstop. I can't remember.
0: Oh, I don't even know.
1: Yeah, but no, you're right. And he did really well to start the season last year, too.
0: My cousin Sam played shortstop. And so when I was a little kid, I thought that it was because he was short. I thought that the shortstop had to be the shortest player on the team. It's like just baseball, right? The fattest kids behind the plate. Like you.
1: Hey.
0: Didn't you play catcher?
1: I was, but I was not fat.
0: I know. I wouldn't say you're. I'm just saying. You grow up thinking the fat kids behind the plate, the shortest kids at shortstop, and the tallest kids at first base.
1: Yes.
0: Right?
1: Yes.
0: I don't know why. That's baseball.
1: That's just the way it works.
0: Up next, we're going to check in with Bill Baker, find out what's trending this morning. 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
9: Good morning. First came Hantavirus, and now come the hackers. According to Carnival, criminals tricked an employee into giving up access to the company's IT system, exposing the names, addresses, and phone numbers of as many as 6 million customers. Carnival has begun reaching out to those who might have been affected, urging them to closely watch their bank and credit card statements. L.A. Mayor Karen Bass will advance to a runoff. No projection yet on who she will face in the November general election, but with just part of the votes counted, former reality star Spencer Pratt was in second place and could face Bass on November's ballot. Deschutes County reminding residents in Lapine, Redmond, and Sisters that fire-free collection days start this Friday. Residents can drop off their yard debris for free during open hours. 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A nice day for yard work today. A little bit cooler, highs mid-70s, overnight lows in the mid to upper 30s. With more on the latest news, weather, and road conditions at MyCentralOregon.com. 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
0: Thanks, Bill. 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Now, they're a local nonprofit. They empower adults with diverse abilities. And they're going to do that open house and Ben Chamber ribbon cutting on June 18th from 4 to 6. I'll be playing music.
1: Good
0: stuff. I don't know what yet. I wonder if they're going to give me like a request list. I should ask them, what do you want me to play?
1: Gotcha.
0: Am I just playing party tunes? I don't even know. Come and find out. And check out all the fun at inthecollective.com. And we'll see you on June 18th, which I'll be older than.
1: By one day?
0: Yeah. Well, actually, it'll be by 15 days because it's the third today.
1: Oh, I meant the day after.
0: Right? Yeah, that's the day after my birthday. Yeah. How did I get stuck working the day after my birthday? Well, I guess I'm not really working. I'm going to be over at Central Oregon Collective doing a party.
1: Yeah.
0: That's not really working. Anyways, everybody should go. 1 minute after 8 o'clock. Good morning. And welcome to the Dave Clemens Experience, brought to you by Beaver Coach Sales.

0: Steve Miller. Rock and Roll's Greatest Hits, 105.7 KQAK. I'm finally drinking coffee. Is that why I'm in a better mood?
1: I think so.
0: That's not good.
1: So
0: if you're that dependent on something,
1: here's what
0: I drink one coffee a day.
1: Here's what I would do if I were you.
0: Mm-hmm.
1: Switch those tomorrow.
0: Yeah, yeah. Tomorrow I'll have coffee first, and then I'll save the dirt juice for later.
1: The dirt juice.
0: Well, that's what it tasted like.
1: What can you put in there to make it taste better? That's not going to jack your sugar.
0: Rum.
1: Well, that's... Well, now, I don't think they make diet rum, Dave.
0: Ooh, that would be a good invention. You know, for fat pirates. The fat pirates could have really used that diet rum.
1: Ozempic rum.
0: Yeah. Rumzempic.
1: Oh.
0: Yeah. I think we're on to something, brother. I really do. One of the things we were going to talk about this morning was what makes America great, or some of the great things about America. Would you go to the Facebook page, see what kind of answers we're getting?
1: Yeah.
0: Hopefully they didn't get all weird and political. Anytime you mention
1: let's
0: America.
1: See here. Laura says the natural beauty that each state has.
0: Oh, that's nice. All of them except for, I don't know, I was trying to think of a state that's not beautiful, but I can't because this is America.
1: Right.
0: And all the states are beautiful.
1: Taylor, our coworker, says the diversity of different cultures.
0: We do pretty good with that.
1: Yeah. Let's see.
0: People act like we're not that diverse, but holy smokes, we're diverse.
1: Joanna, I love this. Everything.
0: Ah, that's nice. I'm going to just go with the U.S. was founded on the principles that it was. The Bill of Rights established foundational protections. Obviously, I'm reading my notes from last night, and I don't remember what I wrote. Bill of Rights established foundational protections for citizens, including essential freedoms like speech, press, and religion. And I know that some of you think those things are in danger. They're not. We have the balance of powers, which is a little off balance right now, if you're paying attention. But they're still there.
1: Right.
0: You know, like the king's thing always kind of cracks me up. I get it. You're nervous or whatever. But the fact of the matter is every single thing that a judge has said, no, Mr. President, you can't do that, because that's how our system is built, so that they can balance it out and make sure somebody doesn't go crazy.
1: Right.
0: Whether it's the Congress or the judges or the executive power. They say, no, you can't do that, Mr. President. And you know what happens? Then he doesn't do it.
1: Right.
0: Now, if he was a true fascist or a true king or whatever, then he'd say, well, I'm not listening to you. I'm going to do it anyway.
1: He'd be overruled.
0: And that's not the case. And a great example is this this thing, and I hate getting into politics on the morning show, but this whole thing where everybody's saying that he was making a fund to give money to the January 6th people.
1: Right.
0: But first of all, that's not what the fund was. The fund was for anybody that was... the RRS, I mean, there's proof of this. This isn't a conspiracy theory. This is a real thing that when the other party was in power, there is proof that they used the IRS against people that were from the other party.
1: This is true.
0: This is a fact. I'm not making this up.
1: No,
0: there's documents. I've read the emails. It's fact, okay?
1: Factual information.
0: And so this fund was going to be used to help those people.
1: Right.
0: But, of course, the media, because they want the sensational story, said, oh, it's going to help the guy with the grand poobah hat or whatever.
1: Yes.
0: And maybe those people were included, too. I don't know.
1: Right.
0: But that's not what the fund was for. Now, a judge has said, nope. We're not going to let you do that fund.
1: And they're not.
0: And guess what?
1: Yeah.
0: He said, okay, we're not doing that fund. Which is weird, too, because then I saw in the news the same day that the judge said you can't do that.
1: Mm-hmm.
0: The news said that Trump had decided not to. I'm like, I don't think that's exactly how that happened.
1: Yeah.
0: So I don't know. And then this is obviously a bipartisan conversation because it's a bunch of weirdos on both sides of this story. And it's just a weird...
1: These guys need to quit slinging money to each other.
0: So anyway, my point was, one of the great things about America is we were smart enough to do the separation of powers.
1: Right,
0: right,
1: right.
0: And we don't want... You know, some people think we need to be a true democracy and just a... You can't do that, because think about the people. When you pull into a roundabout, do you want everybody else in that roundabout...
1: No. Just
0: making the decisions for your life?
1: No.
0: That's why we have representative government. It makes more sense.
1: Right.
0: That's why things went so bad with the French Revolution. I don't want to get all history on you, but read about the American Revolution and the French Revolution. You'll see two very different things. One was based on pure democracy, and a bunch of people got their heads cut off. America. I love it. We're also responsible for the Ford Pinto. It was a car that not only you brought this up yesterday. You're like, because I said, what's great about America? And you just go, the Ford Pinto.
1: I'm like, what in the world are you talking about?
0: One of the biggest disasters. But think disasters. About it. We created a car that you could drive around, blah, blah, blah. Right? Uh-huh. Family of five in there if you wanted.
1: Right.
0: And it was self-exploding. Do you know why they exploded, by the way?
1: No.
0: It had something to do with where the gas line was on the back.
1: I thought it was the gas tank.
0: Yeah, no, I think it was the gas line to the tank.
1: Because wouldn't they get hit in an accident and then blow
0: up?
1: Yeah,
0: if you hit it from behind.
1: Yeah.
0: But I don't know. We had a Pinto. Well, we never got rear-ended, though, so.
1: I had a girlfriend in high school that had a Pinto.
0: What are you doing over there? I can't believe Carl cuts off the mics at the best parts. Central Oregon weather's coming up next. Eurythmics on the way. 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
1: Partly sunny, a few clouds today and cooler, high of 73, then clear tonight with a low of 41, sunny and 74 tomorrow, 60 in Redmond, 54 in Sisters, 61 in Bend. Find weather and more at MyCentralOregon.com.
0: What's with Greg here? Here's the question. Something good about the United States of America. Greg.
10: The way your money is taxed when you earn it, then taxed when you do almost anything, then taxed on your car to use it, then taxed for having land, then taxed when you die. America is famous, as we all are, the new slavery being taxed to death.
0: Okay, the question was something good about the United States. What a maroon.
1: Follow directions, Greg.
0: Yeah, Greg. How about that? That's a great thing about America. You have the right to be a moron. Now, here's the thing. He's not wrong. He's not wrong about what he's saying.
1: No.
0: But it's not a great thing
1: about
0: it.
1: That's not the great thing.
0: Boy, man. Holy smokes. Someone give Greg a hug. Greg needs a hug.
1: Yeah.
0: He really does. Here's the Eurythmics. Sweet Dreams.

0: song to begin with. Well, Uncle Cracker's pretty good. He was the DJ for Kid Rock back in the day, right?
1: Yeah, we got to meet him.
0: Yeah, I met him a couple times.
1: Yeah.
0: And here's the thing. I don't know if he was lying or not, but he says he remembered me.
1: He said the same thing to me.
0: Yeah, so that guy's got a heck of a memory, right?
1: And he just looks like he's just...
0: He did say the same thing to you, really?
1: Yeah.
0: Huh.
1: Because I met him in Portland the year before. That he was here, and he's like, didn't I meet you in Portland last year? And I'm like,
0: yeah. He even remembered where you were.
1: Yeah. Well, and, you know, he looks like he's, like, it's been a rough night every day. You know.
0: Oh, did you think that? Oh, I didn't know if I noticed that.
1: But
0: I don't think I'm as judgmental as you are.
1: Super cool dude.
0: Yeah, totally. What are we doing? 8:25 on the West Coast.
1: And 61 degrees in Bend.
0: This Saturday, Oregon State Parks will waive the day-use parking fees on parks that typically require them for Oregon residents. At the Pine State Park, a park manager guided a park ranger guided hike leads visitors on a 1.5-mile walk to the world's largest ponderosa pine. It's the biggest one.
1: Mm-hmm.
0: Registration's required. And there's more information at stateparks.oregon.gov. Hold on, I think I'm going to burp.
1: Nicely done.
0: Thank you. Excuse me. Ready for the Wheel of Birthdays?
1: Yes.
0: Let's do the Wheel of Birthdays. All right, we spin the Wheel of Birthdays. If it lands on your birthday, you win a 8-inch Bundt cake from Nothing Bundt Cakes. And we've landed on January 24th. So if you're born on January 24th, give me a call at 541-318-KQAK. That's 318-5725. You're born on January 24th.
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0: All right, let's check
12: in. Good morning. Private sector hiring exceeded analysts' expectations last month. The ADP National Employment Report counted a record 122,000 new positions created last month, with employers of all sizes hiring. ADP says small companies, those with fewer than 20 employees, accounted for 49,000 of the new jobs, easily outpacing companies with over 500 workers. It's grad season, and Mountain View High School kicks it off tomorrow night, graduating their seniors, followed by Lapine and Crook County ceremonies Friday, and then Caldera, Bend, Summit, and Madras High School's commencement ceremonies going on this Saturday. Sisters will be June 12th. Gas prices, still the highest they've been in 4 years, but the Oregon average dropped a dime this past week to average $5.20 a gallon. Bend now hovering around that $5 a gallon mark. It should be a nice day for a drive around Central Oregon with a little cooler temperatures or highs lower 70s this afternoon, with more at MyCentralOregon.com. I'm Bill Baker. 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
0: Thanks, Bill. Time now for today's random facts, where we find out that in 1981, Rick Springfield had a top 10 hit with a cover of the Sammy Hagar song, I've Done Everything for You. And they've been friends ever since.
1: Oh, that's cool.
0: And you were saying they're going on tour together or something.
1: Yeah.
0: The 100 tallest mountains in the world are all located in five countries in Asia. Nepal, China, India, Pakistan, and then there's one of those top 100 in Tajikistan. Am I saying it right?
1: Tajikistan? Yeah.
0: See, where are you getting... See, I thought it was Tajikistan too, but it's T-A-J-I-K-I-S-T-A-N.
1: Sounds right.
0: No. Because you're saying Tajak. And it says Tajik.
1: Okay.
0: I'm just saying.
1: Tomato, tomato?
0: The highest mountain outside of Asia is in Argentina. 22,838 feet.
1: Wow.
0: It's the 189th highest in the world.
1: Hmm.
0: That's crazy.
1: Yeah.
0: So basically the top 188 are in Asia, right?
1: Mm-hmm.
0: Except for the one that happens to be in... What was the last one? Oh, Tajikistan.
1: Yeah.
0: No, not Tajikistan. I don't know. Who cares?
1: It's hard to pronounce.
0: We got these Oregon Lightning tickets. Let's do these.
13: I have to have those tickets.
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0: All right, we're giving away two tickets, the Oregon Lightning versus the Kentucky Barrels. That's a weird name for a team.
1: I know what it's based on.
0: Well, yeah. Instead of uniforms, they come out in barrels, like the poor people in the cartoons in the 60s. This game's on Sunday, June 7th, at the Deschutes County Fair and Expo Center. 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Fifth caller gets Oregon Lightning tickets, 541-318-KQAK.
1: That's 318-5725.
0: Uh-oh, it's Dr. Noah doing the Red Rocker song. Ooh, I'm speaking in rock and roll code right now, Jimbo.
1: I love it.
0: Rick Springfield, I've done everything for you.

0: I love that song.
1: Oh, me too. That's some good stuff. That was an anthem for me back in the day. That is a good song, right?
2: Good, a great album.
1: Yeah. I think it's on Working Class Dog.
2: I think you're right.
1: Which has got a picture of a dog with a shirt and tie on.
2: Yeah.
1: That's some good stuff. Thanks, Rick Springfield. Written by Sammy Hagar, which I didn't know that. Did you?
2: I did not know that until the other day when you told me.
1: Yeah, that's wild. It's so wild. All right, let's see. We got to do the final Clemens report. 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Your journey starts here. And this is the Clemens Report, the final version of the Clemens Report for Wednesday, June 3rd, 2026. How do you say this guy's name?
2: Rafael Nadal.
1: Yeah. He's 40. He's a tennis player. Anderson Cooper's 59 today. Denise Williams is in love with the boy. She's 75. Did I get the right lady?
2: Mm-hmm.
1: I'm in love with the boy. Yeah.
2: Oh, let's hear it for the boy.
1: Oh, no, yeah. She wants to hear it for the boy. She's not in love with the boy. Well, she probably loves him, too. I don't know. But Denise Williams is 75 today. And then Susie Quattro is our golden oldie. Just barely. She's 76 today. That was Leather Tuscadero on Happy Days.
2: Wow.
1: And like you mentioned, she had a hit once.
2: Stumbling In.
1: Yeah, I don't know that song. Let's see. Taylor Swift. She is on the Toy Story 5 soundtrack. Now, the rumor is she loves Toy Story because they're the only movies you can watch with that she can watch with Travis and not have to stop every 5 minutes to explain the plot. Kristen Stewart says capitalism is ruining art. Keep in mind, her definition of art is blankly staring at the camera while biting her lip. She's really good at that. CBS says Comics Unleashed will make late night profitable again. I mean, right away, think of all the money they're saving on leashes.
2: Oh, jeez.
1: Vesana Montgomery has been kicked off the upcoming season of Love Island after video surfaced of her using the N-word. But don't feel bad for her. She just snagged the opening slot on Morgan Wallen's tour. It's going to be her, Morgan Wallen, and that guy from Seinfeld. Balloon releases will soon be illegal in Louisiana. That's where Britney Spears is from.
2: Oh, that's right.
1: Yeah, good thing she moved so she can still do that. Have you seen her videos? She's done some balloon releases. Madonna says John F. Kennedy Jr. was the best sex of her life. A close second, Rutherford B. Hayes.
2: Oh, jeez.
1: Right, wasn't he the president like in the 1800s? That's the joke.
2: Way back.
1: Yeah. And Fab Morvan from Milli Vanilli has dropped out of the Freedom 250 party. Oh, no, who's going to lip sync the hits now? So what? Who was paying for a ticket to see Milli Vanilli?
2: And there's only one of them that's still around.
1: Where's the other guy?
2: He got rid of himself.
1: He did?
2: Yeah.
1: Oh, that's sad.
2: Yeah.
1: Well, I kind of don't want to make Milli Vanilli jokes.
2: Yeah, a few years back.
1: All right, you make the jokes and I'll move my lips. And that's the Clemens Report for Wednesday, June 3rd, 2026. Rock and roll's greatest hits,
3: 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If Dad made a list of his favorite things, how would he rank his favorite seat in the house? Maybe something like 1, wife, 2, kids, 3, beer, 4, recliner. Or maybe wife, beer, kids, recliner, depending on the day. But lately, he's shifting in his recliner as he tries to get comfortable. The stuffing's falling out, the arms are bent and sagging. Its time has come. With recliners at Lazy Boy starting at $499, now's the perfect time to upgrade his favorite seat and make that list go number 1, recliner. Now that's more like it. Lazy Boy. Long live the lazy.
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8: Partly sunny with a few clouds today, high of 73, clear and 41 tonight, and then sunny and 74 tomorrow. Find weather and more online at MyCentralOregon.com.

0: Every weekday morning at 8:20, we spin the wheel of birthdays.
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0: So don't miss the wheel of birthdays on the Dave Clemens Experience. K-Q-A-K.
1: This is the Dave Clemens Experience. I'm Dave. Jimbo's here.
2: Good morning.
1: And so is Carl, the one-eyed producer. And one of the questions that we asked today online, we're on Facebook and Instagram. I asked three questions for the Dave Clemens Experience every weekday. Question number one, something good about the United States of America. What'd you say?
2: Baseball.
1: Oh, baseball is good. I haven't answered yet, but I'd probably go with the Constitution. I just think the Constitution's awesome. But it got me thinking about this movie, 1984, a movie called Top Secret came out, and it was Val Kilmer. And it was made by the guys that made Airplane.
2: Oh.
1: Yeah, so it's just a goofy movies. Nick Rivers is like this rock star. He's in East Germany for a cultural music festival, and there's this chick, and he's kind of hitting on her and stuff. She says something bad about America or whatever. He's like, I think you'd really like America. We've got the Liberty Bell, Disneyland on both coasts.
2: Mm-hmm.
1: It's happening. And it is, man. It's totally happening. I think Nick Rivers is right. There's also a line in the movie where he's telling somebody's name. Yeah, my name is Nick. My dad thought of it when he was shaving. So you'll hear me steal that joke once in a while. That's where I got it from, was That's Top awesome. Secret. Another great thing about America, the movie Top Secret. We got more of Rock and Roll's Greatest Hits coming up on Rock and Roll's Greatest Hits, 105.7
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2: Good morning. Gas prices still the highest they've been in 4 years, but the Oregon average dropped 10 cents this past week, now averaging $5.20 a gallon. Bend is averaging just over $5 a gallon. Mountain View High School kicks off graduation season tomorrow night, followed by Lapine Seniors Friday, and then this Saturday, Caldera, Bend, and Summit host commencement ceremonies. To kick off Great Outdoors Month, the Forest Service launched a new visitor info app, providing a collection of recreation sites that's never been made available to the public, along with closures and other info, just in time for National Trails Day this Saturday. You can search National Forest and Grasslands app to download. A little bit cooler today. Our highs will be in the mid-70s, overnight lows in the mid to upper 30s, and our daytime highs will be in the 70s through Friday, but then a cool down this weekend with the forecast only in the lower 60s. More on the latest news, weather, and road conditions at MyCentralOregon.com. 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

0: Wow, Eddie Money, two tickets to paradise. 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Good morning, Dave Clemens here along with Jimbo.
1: Hello, and good morning.
0: And Carl, the one-eyed producer here, pushed the buttons for us this morning.
1: So if you're looking for something to do maybe with the kids this weekend, just putting this out there a couple days early so you can prep. Everybody can fish, clam, and crab for free in the state on Saturday and Sunday this weekend. There are no shellfish or fishing licenses or tags required this weekend. However, you do have to keep in mind with the bag limit. So if it says you can only catch five fish, you can only catch five fish. Other than that, you're good.
0: Now, are the clams and the crabs in season?
1: Yes.
0: Okay.
1: Yeah.
0: That's good. We should go crabbing, man.
1: I've never done it.
0: When I was a little kid, I lived like three blocks from the beach. Mm-hmm. And so we'd walk down to the beach and we'd buy a star trap for like $3.95, a metal trap that when it lays flat, it looks like a star. But then when you pull on the rope, it picks up each of the star things and turns it into a triangle. It's now a trap. Do you understand what I'm saying?
1: Yeah.
0: So then we'd go over and we'd go talk to the party boats when they'd come in. Hey, mister, you got any fish heads? And then they'd give us a fish head. And then we'd tie it into the trap, drop it off the pier. We'd play tag for a few minutes, maybe 20 minutes. Pull it up, we'd have three or four Dungeness crabs. You're not allowed to crab there anymore. I went down there last year.
1: Oh, wow.
0: But yeah. That was like something we do a few times.
1: Did you have to have like the thing that measures the claws or did you just throw
0: them
1: in the
0: bucket? Oh, you could tell. You could just tell when you pulled them off.
1: Okay.
0: Yeah. That's too small. Just throw them back.
1: The only reason I know of that little measuring thing is I've seen it on TV.
0: I've never seen the measuring thing. Yeah, I've never used it.
1: It looks like a little ruler and then it peaks up on both ends and it measures from claw to claw.
0: Oh, I see. Yeah. I mean, back then there were so many of them.
1: Yeah.
0: That you just knew looking. Oh, that guy's too small. Oh, this one's a good size. Blah, blah, blah. Then you take them home and yum, yum, yum, yum. My thing that I like to do now, not to do a commercial for Costco or anything, but we'll go to Costco and we'll get a crab or two. And then we'll get two artichokes, the big artichokes. Yum, yum, yum. I might go there today and do that. And then reward myself for going with a hot dog.
1: There you go.
0: America. We got more of Rock and Roll's Greatest Hits coming up, 105.7.
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1: Partly sunny today, cooler with a high of 73, then clear and 41 tonight. Sunny, warmer, and 74 tomorrow. Find weather and more online at mycentraloregon.com and make it your homepage today.

0: Anita Ward, Ring My Bell. Rock and Roll's Greatest Hits, 105.7 KQAK. Good morning, Dave Clemens here along with Jimbo.
1: Hello, good morning.
0: Carl, the one-eyed producer here as well, is the Dave Clemens Experience. And every day we ask three questions online. You ready to go over today's questions?
1: Mm-hmm.
0: All right, find me on Instagram and Facebook. Love to have you as a close personal friend and have you answer the questions every day. Here's today's questions. Number one, something good about the United States of America.
1: I didn't want to get political, so I said baseball.
0: Number two, favorite way to eat eggs.
1: In an omelet with lots of cheese and mushrooms.
0: Ooh, that sounds pretty good. Onions?
1: Sure, as long as they're grilled.
0: And something you always bring with you when you travel.
1: An extra roll of toilet paper.
0: You do?
1: We always put a roll of toilet paper in the car, just in case.
0: Interesting.
1: Yeah.
0: It's probably not a bad idea. All right, there you go. That's today's questions. I'd love to see your answers. Again, find me on social media. And up next, we'll check in with Bill Baker. He has what's trending this morning for us. And we also have music from Crowded House on the way on Rock and Roll's Greatest Hits.
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8: Good morning. Private sector hiring exceeded analysts' expectations last month. The ADP National Employment Report counted a record 122,000 new positions created last month, with employers of all sizes hiring. ADP says small companies, those with fewer than 20 employees, accounted for 40%.

49,000 of the new jobs, easily outpacing companies with over 500 workers. It's grad season, and Mountain View High School kicks it off tomorrow night, graduating their seniors, followed by Lapine and Crook County ceremonies Friday, and then Caldera, Bend, Summit, and Madras High School's commencement ceremonies going on this Saturday. Sisters will be June 12th. Gas prices, still the highest they've been in 4 years, but the Oregon average dropped a dime this past week to average $5.20 a gallon. Bend now hovering around that $5 a gallon mark. It should be a nice day for a drive around Central Oregon with a little cooler temperatures or highs lower 70s this afternoon. With more at MyCentralOregon.com. 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

0: 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We've been talking a little bit about things we love about America. Do you remember the picture? It's not an album cover. I don't know where I saw it, but it's Kiss. But they're doing the 1776 thing, right? They got the flute and the drum and all
1: the bandaged head.
0: Yeah.
1: I do remember that.
0: I love that one.
1: I think that was actually from 1976.
0: I don't know. Well, their first album is like 77.
1: I think it's like right around that time. So,
0: right.
1: Yeah, I do remember that. My brother had that poster on his wall.
0: Yeah. But it wasn't an album cover. Mm-mm. I think it was just That was cool. I got to find that. I need that. That's some cool stuff. I'm getting all nostalgic, you know. My birthday's in a couple weeks.
1: Yes.
0: And, you know, every time I get close to a birthday, I start doing a lot of looking back. And even though Boston told me not to.
1: Nicely done.
0: 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It's funny that just like, I don't know, 2-3 weeks ago, people were actually calling Beaver Coach Sales because they heard that they got coaches, and a lot of people were thinking Seattle needed a new one. That was rough.
1: That was rough.
0: That was.
1: Good attempt.
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0: 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Getting to the part of the show where we say exactly what you say at the end of a date with Jimbo. Thank God that's over. I'm just kidding. I wonder, I bet you're kind of romantic. Are you kind of romantic?
1: I am.
0: You are. That's funny.
1: And I'm a slow mover. I'm not quick to jump in. It's methodical and just...
0: Right. So you're going to wine and dine and then wine and dine and then do a little more whining and dining.
1: Just
0: you never get to the last part.
1: Take it slow.
0: Really?
1: Yeah.
0: I don't know. I feel like you and Lisa probably had like a whirlwind romance. So that all happened really quick.
1: No, I took it nice and slow.
0: You did? Really?
1: Yeah, yeah.
0: You guys were working at McDonald's.
1: Yep.
0: Right?
1: And then we dated. And then we lived together.
0: Okay. I don't know if that's slow. I mean...
1: No, it was just a natural progression.
0: It was
1: a progression. I wanted to live...
0: Okay, how long was it between the first date and the first, connection?
1: A year.
0: You lie. Really? It was a year?
1: Mm-hmm.
0: You guys dated for a whole year before...
1: Mm-hmm.
0: And how old were you?
1: Let me think.
0: I mean, if you're like 14, I'd say, kids.
1: I want to say I was 21 or 22.
0: You were 21 years old, and you guys waited a year? Did you wait till you were married?
1: I mean, we made out.
0: Right, okay, and did stuff.
1: Yeah, but...
0: Wait, so were you married?
1: No.
0: The first time?
1: No.
0: Oh, okay, so no, you did live in a little bit of sin.
1: Yeah. But I just wanted to make sure this was it. This was it. This was the one. Could I live with this person forever?
0: You wanted to know that before you guys...
1: No, before. I mean, we lived together.
0: Yeah.
1: Yeah, before we got married.
0: Okay.
1: Yeah.
0: Okay,
1: I just wanted to make sure it worked.
0: Did you hook up?
1: Yes.
0: In a physical way before you lived together?
1: Yes.
0: Oh, okay.
1: Yes. I admit it, yes.
0: Okay. I'm not judging you.
1: No, I know. I know.
0: I'm just surprised. I mean, a year, that's just very respectable.
1: You don't want to have a reputation for being somebody that just rushes right into things. At least I didn't want to.
0: I was going to say, if you have that reputation, what do you think you should do about it?
1: There's medication for that.
0: How do you fix that? Tomorrow morning on the Dave Clemens Experience, a dog shoots someone, a turkey goes on attack, and some other crazy things happen in the brand new crime blogs. We're going to do two crime blogs tomorrow.
1: Oh, fun.
0: Or more. I got a bunch of stories I've been sitting on. Also, good reasons to call 911. You always hear 911 operators complain that people call for stupid reasons.
1: Mm-hmm.
0: So Carl and I started putting together a list of good reasons to call. So be prepared for tomorrow's list of stupid reasons to call 911. Plus, we'll have Oregon Lightning tickets. As a matter of fact, tomorrow, the Oregon Lightning tickets come with a voucher for $25 towards merchandise.
1: Sweet.
0: Yeah, baby. Also tomorrow, City of Bend Waterwise Tip of the Week with Dan Denning. And today's furry friend, tomorrow from Brightside Animal Center. So Savannah will be in for that. So, yeah, lots going on. Hi, today's going to be 73, partly sunny skies. Up next, we check in with Bill Baker, find out what's trending. Jimbo, do your thing.
1: See you later, bye.
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Good morning. Private sector hiring exceeded analysts' expectations last month. The ADP National Employment Report counted a record 122,000 new positions created last month, with employers of all sizes hiring. ADP says small companies, those with fewer than 20 employees, accounted for 49,000 of the new jobs, easily outpacing companies with over 500 workers. It's grad season, and Mountain View High School kicks it off tomorrow night, graduating their seniors, followed by Lapine and Crook County ceremonies Friday, and then Caldera, Bend, Summit, and Madras High School's commencement ceremonies going on this Saturday. Sisters will be June 12th. Gas prices, still the highest they've been in 4 years, but the Oregon average dropped a dime this past week to average $5.20 a gallon. Bend now hovering around that $5 a gallon mark. It should be a nice day for a drive around Central Oregon with a little cooler temperatures or highs lower 70s this afternoon. With more at MyCentralOregon.com. 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

0: AC/DC on Rock and Roll's Greatest Hits, 105.7 KQAK. Good morning. It is Wednesday, the 3rd of June, and I'm with you all the way till 3 o'clock. I want to let you know about a few things going on around the area if you want to get out and do something. Also, we have some giveaways going on. Tell you about that in a little bit. And also plenty more of Rock and Roll's Greatest Hits. It's 105.7 KQAK.
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0: Central Oregon weather. It's going to be sunshine today, clouds and a high of 73, 39 at night, and tomorrow more sunshine with a high of 72 degrees, 39 in the evening, and on Friday it's going to be sunny, a couple clouds and a high of 75 degrees, 38 at night. And I'm Sergio. For more news and weather, go to myCentralOregon.com and make it your homepage today.

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The show is brought to you by Perry Rhodes Farmers Insurance Agent. You can hear it right here from 7 to 8 p.m. Saturday nights. Yeah.

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0: 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Rock and Roll's Greatest Hits, 105.7 KQAK. And we're going to have some clouds in the sky today. And it's been warm and sunny, and it's supposed to be like this after today. So don't be too upset that we have clouds in the sky, all right? You can do some sunbathing tomorrow. And if you are trying to get out and do something in the next hour, I'll give you details on a couple things going on around the area tonight. 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
0: It's going to be sunny today. A few clouds in the sky and a high of 73, 39 at night. And tomorrow, more sunshine with a high of 72, 39 in the evening. And on Friday, it's going to be sunny with some clouds and a high of 75 degrees, 38 at night. And I'm Sergio. For more news and weather, go to mycentraloregon.com and make it your homepage today.

0: Here's what you missed on the Dave Clemens Experience.
1: 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Mm-hmm. And of course, Nevada is the worst. 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
7: Central Oregon weather.
0: It's going to be sunny today. A few clouds in the sky and a high of 73, 39 at night. And tomorrow, more sunshine with a high of 72 degrees, 39 in the evening. On Friday, it's going to be sunny with some clouds and a high of 75 degrees. I'm Sergio. 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

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The following is an EAS test.

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0: 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And a big shout out and happy birthday to my good friend Kelsey. It is her birthday today, and she might be getting ready to go celebrate. So hit her up, give her a big happy birthday hug. And I think we're going to be hanging out later on today, and it's going to be a good time. Anytime there's DMX in the background, Kelsey and I have a good time. So big happy birthday to my good friend Kelsey. Let's get back to more Rock and Roll's Greatest Hits. 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
0: Central Oregon weather. It's going to be sunny today. A few clouds in the sky and a high of 73, 39 at night. And tomorrow, sunshine with a high of 72, 39 in the evening. And on Friday, it's going to be sunny with some clouds and a high of 75 degrees. I'm Sergio. For more news and weather, go to mycentraloregon.com and make it your homepage today.

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0: Whitney Houston, Rock and Roll's Greatest Hits, 105.7 KQAK. This is Sergio hanging with you. And we're midway through the work week. Hopefully, you're cruising through work. I know there's a bunch of stuff going on. Got graduations, you got concerts. And just remember, that's your light at the end of the tunnel. You got to work hard all week long and play even harder on the weekend. I do have more of Rock and Roll's Greatest Hits coming up. 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
2: It's going to be cooling down to 39 degrees at night. Tomorrow, it's going to be sunny with a high of 72. 39 at night. And on Friday, sunshine with some clouds and a high of 75 degrees. 38 at night. On Saturday, sunshine with some clouds and a high of 62. I'm Sergio. For more news and weather, go to mycentraloregon.com today.

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0: Billy Joel, Rock and Roll's Greatest Hits, 105.7 KQAK. And every Wednesday is Weirdo Wednesday. Earlier today, Dave and Jimbo did something a little weird just for you. And that happens every Wednesday. It's right after the Clemens Report at 6:35, 7:35, and 8:35. They have some novelty records like Weird Al, Ray Stevens, or maybe even some songs about dead skunks. That's Weirdo Wednesday, every Wednesday morning on Rock and Roll's Greatest Hits, 105.7 KQAK.
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0: 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And some people have fears of roller coasters. And I don't know the stats, but I would assume that if there's a roller coaster at an amusement park, they maintain that a little better than they do a fair or carnival, whatever it may be. And I think that's where I have more of a fear, is because when you go to a fair, these rides are getting broken down and built back up from town to town. And it seems like something that's more at an amusement park is better maintained. So, hey, I'm still going to ride roller coasters, and I'll ride a sketchy fair ride from time to time. There's nothing better than the people running those rides, too. Very trustable people. I got more of Rock and Roll's Greatest Hits. It's 105.7 KQAK.
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0: It's going to be cooling down at 39 degrees tonight. Tomorrow, sunshine with a high of 72. 39 in the evening, and on Friday, it'll be sunny with some clouds and a high of 75 degrees. 38 at night. Saturday, more sunshine, some clouds. I'm Sergio. For more news and weather, go to mycentraloregon.com and make it your homepage today.

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1: I'm looking at the list of performers for the America 250 Festival. 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We're down to Vanilla Ice and Flo Rida.
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0: Human League. Rock and Roll's Greatest Hits, 105.7 KQAK. And if you are trying to get out and do something tonight, why don't you make your way over to M&J Tavern off Greenwood Avenue. It is karaoke night tonight. Starts at 8. It's free. And it's 21 and up. So leave the kids at home, gather your friends, and sing some songs well into the evening. That's M&J Tavern off Greenwood Avenue at 8 o'clock for karaoke. And if you're looking for more things to do, go to MyCentralOregon.com.
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0: Central Oregon weather. It's going to be cooling down to 37 degrees tonight. Tomorrow, sunshine with a high of 74, 40 at night. And on Friday, sunshine, few clouds, and a high of 75 degrees, 40 at night. And on Saturday, partly sunny with a high of 62 degrees. I'm Sergio. For more news and weather, go to MyCentralOregon.com and make it your home page today.

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0: Supertramp on Rock and Roll's Greatest Hits 105.7 KQAK. And Bend has a lot of people coming in and out all the time, especially during the weekends. It's a touristy place, and that's just the way it works. Yeah, I know. I hate people that come from out of town and bring us their money and help our economy, but that's just the way it works now. So remember to be nice to each other. And yeah, sometimes some of these people don't have manners, but in Bend we do. So just be nice to each other out there. And just remember, growth is something that's going to keep happening. So as much as you want to fight it, there's nothing more unpredictable than change. And change is going to keep on changing. 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
6: Central Oregon weather.
0: It's going to be cooling down to 37 degrees tonight. Tomorrow, sunshine with a high of 74, 40 at night. And on Friday, it'll be sunny with a few clouds and a high of 75 degrees. 40 at night, and on Saturday, sunshine with some clouds and a high of 62 degrees. I'm Sergio. 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
7: Central Oregon weather.
8: It's going to be cooling down to 37 degrees tonight. Tomorrow, we're going to have some sunshine with a high of 74 degrees, 40 at night. And on Friday, it's going to be sunny with some clouds and a high of 75 degrees, 40 at night. And I'm Sergio for more news and weather. 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

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Yeah, the Pet of the Week comes in every Friday at 9:35 in the morning. 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
4: Central Oregon weather.
5: It's going to be cooling down to 37 degrees tonight. Tomorrow, sunshine at a high of 74 degrees. 40 at night. And on Friday, it's going to be sunny with some clouds and a high of 75 degrees. 40 at night. And on Saturday, partly sunny with a high of 62. I'm Sergio. For more news and weather, go to mycentraloregon.com and make it your home page.

0: Rock and Roll's Greatest Hits, 105.7 KQAK, Eddie Money and Baby Hold On. Summer 69 from Bryan Adams got it started for us today. It's 3:07 with Jimbo, middle of the week, and a little bit of a change in the weather. Man, it's kind of cloudy, but it's still kind of warm out there, so not too bad at all. I've got weather coming up in a little bit. More Rock and Roll's Greatest Hits next with Philip Bailey and Phil Collins, an Easy Lover on Rock and Roll's Greatest Hits, 105.7 KQAK.
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0: Bon Jovi, Wanted Dead or Alive on Rock and Roll's Greatest Hits, 105.7 KQAK, 321 with Jimbo, and a new survey has revealed the list of summer picnic foods that are growing and declining. And let's just put it this way, you got to be hit for the dip. You'll find out what I mean by the top five on this list of the new favorites. Number five, chorizo, which is a spicy sausage. Hummus, you know what that is. Let's see, breadsticks that go in the hummus or flatbreads that go in the hummus, and olives that go with the hummus. Now, the list of the failing the taste test. Sliced white bread, cheap potato chips, cheddar cheese slices, mayonnaise, and potato salad, of course, that has mayonnaise in it. And it's failing the taste test because you have to refrigerate that stuff or it becomes dangerous. Somebody can get sick off of it. So for your next picnic, there's some ideas. We've got more Rock and Roll's Greatest Hits, weather, and Jimmy Buffett next on 105.7 KQAK.
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0: Rock and Roll's Greatest Hits, 105.7 KQAK, Rick Springfield and Jesse's Girl. It's 3:50. It's Jimbo. We're getting ready for more Rock and Roll's Greatest Hits coming up with the Commodores. On the Dave Clemens Experience tomorrow, a dog shoots someone, a turkey goes on attack, and some other crazy things happen in a brand new crime blog. 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
0: 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Sunny skies and 73 today, then clear and 41 tonight. Sunny and 75 tomorrow, and then sunny and 73 on Friday. Find weather and more by CentralOregon.com.

0: Rock and Roll's Greatest Hits, 105.7 KQAK. That's Queen, and you're my best friend. It's 7 minutes after 4:07, if you will, and it's Jimbo. And if you use Listerine in the morning for your mouthwash, you know that it can be pretty intense. Well, Listerine is now introducing a range of intensities, so you'll be able to avoid blasting your entire mouth every time you swish. For starters, there's going to be three to pick from. Extra mild, which is alcohol-free. 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Mild, alcohol-free, smooth and balanced for an easy everyday clean. And intense, which is basically that classic Listerine flavor. So at least there's some choices. We've got more Rock and Roll's Greatest Hits. Madonna coming up next on 105.7 KQAK.
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0: Zach Benatar, Loves the Battlefield, Lenny Kravitz before that, and Fly Away. It's Jimbo, and there's a guy named Barry. This guy, Barry, has been to every country on Earth except for one. He says traveling light is the secret to surviving life on the road. Now, according to Barry, these are the five things you should never leave home without. A portable power bank. He says you never know when you're not going to have electricity. He also swears by a backpack instead of rolling luggage because some roads and airports just are not roller bag friendly. And then this is interesting. Merino wool t-shirts, which seems specific, but he says they can be worn for days without stinking it up the place, if you know what I mean. And he says earplugs for noisy hotels and city streets. And lastly, and most importantly, Starbucks instant coffee packs for when there's an emergency. I get that. Billy Joel and weather next on Rock and Roll's Greatest Hits 105.7 KQAK.
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6: Central Oregon weather.
0: Basically partly sunny, which is also partly cloudy, but mild outside. High today is 73. Clear skies tonight and right about normal, about 41 for the overnight low. Sunny tomorrow with a high of 75 and then sunny 73 on Friday. For weather anytime, including live local radar and more, go to mycentraloregon.com and make it your homepage today.

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0: Prince and Little Red Corvette on Rock and Roll's Greatest Hits, 105.7 KQAK. Yeah, if you're in a Corvette convertible, it's okay to be out today. It's not raining. It's 4:39 with Jimbo. Let's check your Roundabout Radio ride home traffic on this Wednesday afternoon. Things are looking good up in Redmond and also in Bend. Every place else is looking great, too. So everybody's moving along just fine. No accidents to let you know about. But if you see something out there, let us know. We'll let everybody else know, too, at 541-318-KQAK. And that's 318-5725. If you need a little inspiration to start your day, then tune in for the Moment of Inspiration at 6:05 and 7:30. 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

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It's 4:50. It's Jimbo. Are you ready? 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We'll have the Moment of Inspiration, Random Facts, Clemens Report, your birthday shout-outs of what day it is. 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
0: Clear skies tonight and about 41 for the overnight low. So it'll be a little cooler, not much cooler than last night. Sunny at 75 tomorrow, and then on Friday, sunny with a high of 73. Now for weather anytime, including live local radar, your extended forecast day or night, all you got to do is go to mycentraloregon.com and make it your homepage today. 73 in Bend now with the Cars and Drive.